0: Man, going crazy on the ones and twos for the 8 o'clock mixtape, my brother. Thank you, man.
1: Man, you know it's all love. I appreciate the opportunity as always.
0: How you feel, big dog?
1: Man, I feel real good, man. It's a money making Monday.
0: Is.
1: Yeah, man.
0: What else going on?
1: Man, it's slow motion, man. I did catch the fight this weekend.
0: Oh well, hold on, hold that thought because
1: I did catch that.
0: I want to know something.
1: What's up?
0: One,
1: bro?
0: Two, three. What you sick of, my brother? What you sick of, Tank?
1: I'm sick of these atrocious outfits I seen. This fight, man. Y'all look like y'all from Alabama. I don't think no Atlanta people went to the fight.
0: Are you specifically talking about the fight and what people was wearing?
1: Man, yes.
0: Oh,
1: yes,
0: my
1: the
0: God.
1: The outfits.
0: Atlanta just don't know how to act when a big event come to Atlanta.
1: Man, listen, man. You know, I done been to fights in Vegas and stuff, but that right there.
0: Hold on.
1: Man.
0: You know who had a front row seat?
1: Who that?
0: Bonnie Banks is in the building.
1: Bonnie.
0: She was there.
1: Yeah.
0: Bonnie, what atrocious outfits did you see, sis?
2: I mean, the girls be thinking they putting it on, but they really just be putting on like the sumo suit.
0: Oh,
2: like, just
0: because
2: you show your chest and your stomach don't mean it's cute, y'all.
0: So how was the event? Was it overly?
2: Oh,
0: too
2: if you
0: much?
2: Missed it, you definitely missed a historic event for Atlanta.
0: Really?
2: I'll definitely say that. Like, it was good. I was entertained.
0: What
2: by
0: made
2: Ray
0: it so
2: J.
0: dope? What, it wasn't like a Mayweather fight or nothing like that. So.
2: Yeah, but Clarissa did her thing,
0: Clarissa
2: and then the girl literally threw a whole towel in the ring. Like,
0: oh,
2: she threw the
0: God,
2: towel.
0: Yeah, her she was beating the brakes off of her.
2: Yeah, it was good.
0: Ray J and them was fighting. I heard
2: Ray J funny, hilarious. Big Lex and Nikki, great fight. Didn't even expect that.
0: Oh,
2: so,
0: man.
2: I mean, I had a good time with my popcorn.
0: Atlanta was lit, man. What you sick of? You sick of anything?
2: I mean, I'm definitely sick of the seat hoppers. Like, people that don't. They not in the right seat.
0: I like that.
2: No, because now you have to wait for them to be there. And then you, like, not trying to embarrass them, but, bro, this ain't your seat.
0: Oh, man. Like, I'll be wanting somebody to be in my seat when
1: exactly.
0: I get up.
2: No,
0: please don't be there.
2: People.
0: Yes, very bad.
2: I think
0: bad.
2: This one guy was on a date and he was in the wrong seat because the girl never came back when he got moved twice.
0: Ooh.
2: And he came back, but the girl didn't. I was like, dang.
0: Bonnie with the front row drama. I love it, man. Moran, what you sick of, big dog?
3: Oh, man, I'm sick of people that just can't read the room, man. That's it. Folks that can't read
2: they be
3: the
2: on
3: room.
2: The spectrum.
0: Yeah.
2: Yeah.
0: Yeah.
2: They're on the spectrum when they came.
3: Yeah.
0: For sure, for sure. Well, listen, man, Atlanta, we want to know what you sick of. Call us up right now. 447-411-1079. We are your therapist. We are your best friend. We need to tell you exactly what's going on in your life and how to correct it, man. Pretty much, man. What are you sick of? We want to know right now. A-Time, let us know. It's Hot 1079. Let's go.
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0: sick of? Doing people's jobs. That's what we up here doing right now. Ain't that right, Lo?
1: You know what I'm sick of?
0: What's that?
1: People asking me to do stuff. When I say I'm doing nothing, I mean nothing.
0: So call up and let them know what you sick of. High
2: 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Holiday season!
3: High 1079. We are currently inside of the one and only What You Sick Of. 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Go to the phone lines one time real quick. What you sick of?
4: I'm sick of men lying.
3: Okay. Who lied to you, girl?
4: Just me and period. It's just lie. Just try to get the cookie. That's all.
3: Oh, somebody done hurt your feelings this weekend. They promised you they were going to take you to the movies or something.
4: I'm through. I'm done with it. I'm through.
3: You so serious.
4: I'm too serious.
3: Call his ass out then. Let's go.
5: Yes, say his name.
4: They call him Yellow.
3: Yellow? So, hold on. Yellow, what you do to my homie, man? What happened? Where he from?
4: Just lie bad.
3: Where Yellow from?
4: He from the east side of Atlanta.
3: Yellow from the east side of Atlanta. What did you do to her? What happened? What did he do, sis? Tell us.
4: He just lied. He got too many females for me. I'm done.
6: Hey, man.
3: Yellow out here breaking people's hearts.
6: Yeah, whoever Yellow is. I think I might know Yellow too, bro.
3: You probably do.
6: I probably do.
3: Oh my God. Don't let me find out Yellow you. How 1079, what you sick of?
4: I'm sick of my boyfriend's baby mama jealous ass keep posting about our life. She can't move on.
0: Ooh.
3: That's a sensitive situation because I know a lot of guys in the situation your baby daddy is in.
0: Unfortunately.
3: You know, baby mamas are not the coolest ones.
0: Unfortunately not.
3: They could be, though. When they're not happy.
4: Yeah, she need to move on.
3: Yeah, but it's your fault.
0: Are you making fun of her through him?
4: No, that's the thing. Like, she's just mad. I don't know.
3: So you know what you need to do? I'm going to tell you how you can make this a happy place. Happy situation. Find her a dude.
0: Yeah.
3: That's the only way, bruh. You in the way of progress. When you wasn't there, I bet she was the happiest baby mama. Like, oh, it's going to work out. Maybe, maybe not. We'll know. He can still come over and drop off. Maybe spend the night. Who knows? But now you in the way. And now you taking up all the time.
0: Yeah. So it's technically your fault. Technically.
3: It's your fault.
0: For real.
3: Because she like, I ain't see it like that.
4: I'm
3: just talking. That's why you got to help her out.
0: Hey, man. She on the OnlyFans, though? You putting a bid? What's her OnlyFans?
4: Okay. Unwanted help.
3: Ooh. Oh, wee. She's throwing double shots at her. Okay, well, this sounds like a crazy situation.
0: Yeah, so let me get this straight. She took her man and she dissed her on the radio. Oh, my God.
3: Yeah. All right, 50 Cent.
4: The biggest pie time. The biggest.
3: All right, thank you for your call, crazy. And just like that, what you sick of, man? Never fails, guys. They call up here, Moran. They be saying some crazy stuff. I'm telling you,
0: man. I feel like we are the therapist for the city of Atlanta. And I love it, man. I'm on my Dr. Phil.
3: I like it, man. What you sick of? Y'all talk about baby daddies, all type of crazy stuff. It's crazy, man. Though. I like that. Top of the hour, the biggest rising platform for independent artists in the damn city. Bar for bar. It's High 1079. Let's go.
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7: I know y'all ain't miss posted on the corner.
8: 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Look, look.
9: DJ Miss is being messy because I had y'all call in to call out people who owe you some money.
8: Look, look.
9: Posted on the corner, who is this?
10: It's Fifi.
9: What's up? It's a money on Monday. Somebody owe you some pay?
10: Hell yeah. Owe me some pay.
9: Tell them to give you your money, son.
10: They hit my car and did not reimburse me.
9: Oh.
10: Yes, ma'am.
9: Oh, No, ma'am. You better make it do what it do on this Money on Monday, sister.
10: That's right.
9: Don't trip. We right back at it for a Tie Tuesday. We won't be as messy. Incognito will be back.
11: Don't miss this next episode.
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Key Glock face down, assume the positions. All my Leos out there, I know y'all ready for an amazing week. I know y'all gonna turn up this weekend too, man. Holiday season, more music on the way, less than 7 minutes. I'm gonna let all my people know about Bar for Bar. Yes, it's almost time, and we are officially dropping the flyer tomorrow live on Hot 107.9 ATL to let everybody know who is going head to head in Bar for Bar championship playoff mode. I cannot wait, guys. 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

0: Hot 107.9, the biggest Mr. 7 o'clock, DJ Holiday. And we are here to talk about bar for bar. Drop a bomb, baby. Drop another bomb. Yes, man. It's here. Officially.
1: Officially here.
0: The flyer drops tomorrow.
1: Oh, my God.
0: We're excited, man. Our eight champions are going head-to-head, Moran.
1: They are, bro.
0: Tomorrow, we are doing the official drawing to know who is going head-to-head, who, what champion going against what champion.
1: Man.
0: And then we kick it off, man, on Wednesday, brother. Mm-hmm. Are you excited?
1: Of course I'm excited. Cool. But, I mean, it's like we about to make history. We about to help change somebody's life. Hey, man, that's what I'm more so excited
0: about. And Ryan Cameron gave us an amazing idea for something, a token of our appreciation that we're going to give the champion to as well, man, that they can take a picture with and hold near dear to their heart and hold it up like a champion, a true champion.
1: True champion.
0: Can't wait, man. Congratulations to all our champions, though, man. Bar for bar is going to be amazing. What you looking forward the most to, man, for this thing?
1: I mean, I'm just looking forward to seeing somebody change their life. But I also want to say this to all the artists, man. Y'all all put y'all sales and positions for this moment. You know, y'all, they follow directions.
0: Yeah.
1: You know what I'm saying? They listen.
0: Yes, sir.
1: They did everything they needed to do for moment. So, you know, win, lose, or draw, y'all should all be proud of yourselves.
0: Yeah, man, you are bar for bar champion. We'll never forget that, man. And officially, when we get our grand champion, we will be moving on. And, we're going to start this thing back over. In a week or two.
1: A week or two, because the email's still loaded. The email's still loaded.
0: The email is loaded. Guys, we'll get back to the regular scheduled program of Bar for Bar, but we just want to honor and show love to our champions, man, who got that 5 days, 5 days of winning and, definitely took over the airways, man. We appreciate everybody, all right? How today's season, man. Tomorrow, like I said, make sure y'all understand and know all our champions, we're dropping the official flyer and then we're doing the drawing tomorrow to know what champion be going against what champion. So I'm excited, man. I feel like, man, what if RBR Chango got to go against Circle Small, man?
1: What if Brazil Hill got to go against Barry?
0: Man, what if KK the Beast got to go against KK Diamond?
1: Hey, man, I don't know. The KKs, the Battle of the K's.
0: It's going to be crazy, man. So we definitely excited, man. Bar for bar, man. Holiday season right here on the Lanzo Hip Hop Station. How about 7-9? My music on the way.
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You better not ever go to cell block one. To any that talk to him and they in love, just make sure you hide your little sister from him. They tell me Chubb's the only one that get your hand-me-downs and party at the party playing with his nose now. And Baka got a weird case, why is he around? Certified lover boy, certified pedophiles. 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

for a second, let me put y'all on game. 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
0: 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Bet I be the last month.
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I'm Mr. 7 O'Clock. How do they season? 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Guys, listen. 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

0: Atlanta's on one hip hop station, Hot 107.9. I was talking about how you can upgrade your summer. You know how you do that? Are you listening? Luxury meets legacy aboard the One Voyage 2026. You ready for that? 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Easy win. I've been on many cruises, or a couple, actually, not many. I've been on a couple, and I enjoyed myself, bro. Yes, I had fun. Unlimited food, of course. They got real fine dining. The drinks is great. You know what I'm saying? They got drink packages. You and your people can turn up the whole damn vibe. And, of course, man, they got entertainment, and they get off the boat, go to the Bahamas, turn up, have a good time. So, yes, man, this is how you upgrade your summer. You in the car right now. You think you don't deserve this trip? You do. So please do that right now. Tap in with it. I'm telling y'all, it's a non-miss event. I'm definitely might end up being there. So, you know, if everything work out, I'll be on the One Voyage Cruise too as well. So onevoyagecruise.com. Get your cabin right now, all right? We got more music on the way. 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
6: It's Fifi.
5: What's up? 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Monday. 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
6: 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Owe me some pay.
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5: Oh, No, ma'am. You better make it do what it do on this Money on Monday, sister.
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5: 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We right back at it for a Tattoos Day. We won't be as messy. Incognito will be back.
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0: 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Y'all have an amazing Monday night. 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

when our pride was low. 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

0: 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So you could be on your way to win a G, a Reggae, a Thou Wow, a Bando, chicken sandwich, whatever you want to call it. 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
1: Man, you done missed the last episode. 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
3: It's Fifi.
2: What's up? It's a Money Monday. Somebody owe you some pay?
3: Hell yeah. Owe me some pay.
2: Tell them to give you your money, sis.
3: They hit my car and did not reimburse me.
2: Oh.
3: Yes, ma'am.
2: Oh, No, ma'am. You better make it do what it do on this Money on Monday, sister.
3: That's right.
2: Don't trip. We right back at it for a Tie Tuesday. We won't be as messy. Incognito will be back.
0: Don't miss this next episode.
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0: 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You dig? 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Text the keyword season to 71007. That season to 71007. One grand prize winner will be chosen live on DJ Holiday's show Monday, August the 31st. So you could be on your way to win a G, a Reggae, a Thou Wow, a Bando, chicken sandwich, whatever you want to call it. It's $1,000 now, 1000. That's right, $1,000 is yours, made by me, Fat Smack, and Atlantic Records. 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
2: I can't wait to hear the stories from the two of y'all on this one. How did you know? 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
2: Damn.
4: See, me, I'll thug it out, but I'm gonna ghost you when we're done.
2: Oh, two different techniques for the same result. All right, Hustlers, what you got, man? Let us know tomorrow morning, what was the exact moment you knew the date was over?
0: Wake your ass up, man.
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1: Man, you done missed the last episode. 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
3: It's Fifi.
2: What's up? It's a Money Monday. Somebody owe you some pay?
3: Hell yeah. Owe me some pay.
2: Tell them to give you your money, sis.
3: They hit my car and did not reimburse me.
2: Oh.
3: Yes, ma'am.
2: Oh, No, ma'am. You better make it do what it do on this Money on Monday, sister.
3: That's right.
2: Don't trip. We right back at it for a Tie Tuesday. We won't be as messy. Incognito will be back.
0: Don't miss this next episode.
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2: Oh!
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rolling, but I'm trying to ride. 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
0: 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Text the keyword season to 71007. 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So you could be on your way to win a G, a Reggae, a Thou Wow, a Bando, chicken sandwich, whatever you want to call it. It's $1,000 now, 1000. 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
1: Good morning. I'm Denise Dunbar with Top Stories. The woman who is accused of kidnapping two small children will appear in Fulton County Court today. Both of the girls were found safe Monday after a frantic two-day search. Police say they disappeared with suspect Lakeisha Brown this past Saturday. Brown is due in court later today. Well, some state lawmakers are concerned about the investigation into the Stockbridge mayor. They say if Mayor Jayden Williams is kicked out of office, it could trigger public distrust. That's why they are now asking the governor to send the GBI to oversee the investigation into Williams' possible misuse of public funds. I'll have details on this story in our news. Checking weather, 74 right now, lots of sunshine coming, and some good news, we're in a slight cooling trend. Today's high up to 90. I'm Denise Dunbar on Atlanta's number one hip-hop station and the new home of the Morning Hustle, Hot 107.9.

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2: 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Look, look.
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4: It's Fifi.
3: What's up? It's a Money on Monday. Somebody owe you some pay?
4: Hell yeah. Owe me some pay.
3: Tell them to give you your money, son.
4: They hit my car and did not reimburse me.
3: Oh.
4: Yes, ma'am.
3: Oh, No, ma'am. You better make it do what it do on this Money on Monday, sister.
4: That's right.
3: Don't trip. We right back at it for a Tie Tuesday. We won't be as messy. Incognito will be back.
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0: Man, I know y'all ain't misposted on the corner.
1: Man, you done missed the last episode. Look, look.
2: DJ Miss is being messy because I had y'all call in to call out people who owe you some money.
1: Look, look.
2: Posted on the corner, who is this?
3: It's Fifi.
2: What's up? It's a Money on Monday. Somebody owe you some pay?
3: Hell yeah. Owe me some pay.
2: Tell them to give you your money, sis.
3: They hit my car and did not reimburse me.
2: Oh.
3: Yes, ma'am.
2: Oh, No, ma'am. You better make it do what it do on this Money on Monday, sister.
3: That's right. That's right.
2: Don't trip. We right back at it for a Tie Tuesday. We won't be as messy. Incognito will be back.
0: Don't miss this next episode.
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13: 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Two taps later, Claire says nope to the charge and Wells Fargo is on the case. However you make money work, Wells Fargo can work with that.
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0: of state lawmakers wants the governor and the GBI to get involved in the controversial investigation into the mayor of Stockbridge. The city is looking into the spending of Mayor Jayden Williams and possible misuse of city funds. Representative L. Mahdi Holly says it's important to have an unbiased investigation.
1: I want to make sure that we don't have any persons who are too close to this matter looking into this. Really, this needs to be an independent body because I think that really it protects justice. It's necessary for the public to really know all of what's going on rather than having to rely on rumor and the gossip mill.
0: Mayor Williams was in court Monday seeking to regain administrative privileges stripped from him during the city's investigation. At this time, Mayor Williams cannot access human resources, finance departments, or participate in budgetary initiatives. He's also barred from using city vehicles, purchasing cards, or gas cards. I'm Denise Dunbar on Atlanta's number one hip-hop station and the new home of the Morning Hustle, Hot 107.9.
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8: 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Dark times is when the doctor is telling you that you'll never be the same again. Those are dark times. When you think about it,

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2: 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Hey, yo, it's the morning hustle. 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
2: 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L'Oreal, what you got?
3: We ain't got no damn friends is what it looks like in this lowdown because everybody is falling out. Plus, Stephen A. Smith is clapping back. Do y'all agree with him? Yay or nay? We'll talk all about it coming up in the lowdown.
2: 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Don't move.
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3: 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We were on 285. I was in the back seat of the car. My fiance was in the front seat of the car, and my stepmother was actually driving. A truck driver actually fell asleep and swiped us. The car spun around a few times. I injured my neck in several places. My wife had various injuries as well. My stepmother, she had injuries. I had Julian. They had other lawyers. So I believe my stepmother got $10,000. 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And I wasn't even driving, I was in the back seat. So thank you, Jay Sanders. $330,000. I did. And listen, Julian has helped so many of my cousins and family members and friends over the years. So many people. Julian, go ahead, you right real quick.
4: I'm Jay Sanders, and choosing the right lawyer matters. So if you've been in an accident, call 855 Jay Sanders.
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1: A new study shows Georgia families are skipping meals and taking on credit card debt just to survive. The latest No Kid Hungry survey shows since SNAP benefits were cut by 30% last year, thousands of Georgia kids are suffering from food insecurity. Amika Houghton with the nonprofit Operation Defrost says more working class parents tell them they skip meals so that their children can eat.
2: They're telling me that the rent is increasing. Which is making for grocery bills to be, you know, we got to have somewhere to stay. So more money is going to having shelter than less is for food.
1: President Trump is threatening to resume military action over the Strait of Hormuz. The shaky ceasefire between Iran and the United States expired yesterday, and Trump said he doesn't believe Iran will make the deal he thinks is needed to end the war. I'm Denise Dunbar on Atlanta's number one hip-hop station and the new home of the Morning Hustle, Hot 107.9.
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6: It's Fifi.
5: What's up? 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
6: That's right.
5: 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We right back at it for a Tie Tuesday. We won't be as messy. Incognito will be back.
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22: 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It don't even matter what time it is. 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
11: 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Totaled my car out. I was forced to sit off of work, but my 25% lawyer made sure that I was definitely compensated for missing time off work. They listened. They were very understanding and more so empathetic than sympathetic. I was treated by one of the best spinal doctors in the city. When I saw the bill, baby, let me tell you, 25% was really 25%. I'm trying to get your medical bills reduced so that you can see your money. You know what? You go right ahead and take all the time you need. Because when the money comes, I'm going to need it. And the way that my doctor bills were reduced, I'll be using you all again if I ever get in another accident. My 25% came through with a bag. And for that, I'm forever grateful. Hey, my 25%, that's the only lawyer to call.
12: So, I typed a text to a girl I used to see saying,

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1: 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Text the keyword season to 71007. 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
16: You know what it is. Morning hustle is in the building. L'Oreal, Kyle Santilli, and Alton Walker. Let's get right to it. There's been a lot of commotion made between what's going on with the NABJ, the National Association of Black Journalists, and Stephen A. Smith. Man, the NABJ gave Stephen A. Smith the thumbs down award at the recent convention in Atlanta, and Stephen A. Smith has spoken out about it. He is not happy about it at all. But before we say anything else about it, we have the president of the NABJ, of which I'm a member. I just want to throw that out there through the Chicago chapter. We have Miss Erin Haynes on the line. Good morning, President Haynes. How are you?
18: Good morning. We love a member.
16: All right. That's what I'm talking about. Stephen A. might have been a member, too. He might not feel the
19: same. He doesn't get the thumbs down award.
18: Listen, we love our members, and we can also call out and call in our members, right?
19: Oh, I know that's right.
16: So let's start right there. First and foremost, he got the thumbs down award. You guys were saying because of his treatment, disparaging comments made towards black women. Can you give us any more insight as to why you guys gave him the award?
18: Yeah, we do give out, along with our many other awards, our Salute to Excellence Award. Awards, our Hall of Fame awards, our special honors that we do, Journalist of the Year, Lifetime Achievement Award, for example, we give out a thumbs down award. And really, it's about accountability.
16: Some people feel it's hypocritical because, like he said, you know, he's been at the NABJ for the last 2 years, and this year he doesn't show up, and now he gets the award. What do you say to the people that say that's been hypocritical, being that he was such a big honored guest in previous years?
18: Listen, that's actually why I think this is landing differently. I get it. Stephen has a relationship with NABJ. He's been at our conventions. He has come up in the organization just like I have. This was my 26th convention this year. So, you know, he's part of this broader community of black media professionals, and I get it. You know, he's feeling some type of way because this came from us. That matters to me. I hope it matters to him because NABJ is part of his professional community, not because he expected us to stay silent. We certainly know that that's not something that he does. So sometimes your community is exactly who should be able to say, look, we expect better from you.
20: I got to play a little devil's advocate, though.
18: Come on.
20: Because if Stephen A. Smith is a part of this organization, I will expect y'all to reach out to him personally first before y'all give him the hands, the thumbs down. Why didn't y'all reach out and have that conversation with him before putting him on blast like that?
18: People have tried to talk to him about this. This is not new behavior. This is not behavior that has not been called out by others before. And yet the pattern has continued. Look, I get it. Everybody's not going to agree with this choice. But because there was a pattern there, it was a pattern that we felt compelled to address because of what it enables and normalizes. But like the point of accountability is not punishment. A lot of times the thumbs down award can be the beginning of a conversation, not necessarily the end of one.
20: Well, he said that he reached out to you to come on this show. So why didn't you go on the show?
18: Because for me, accountability starts with listening. Like, I don't think the first step has to be turning this into coming onto his platform and talking about this in public. Like, I definitely responded to his request to, you know, come and be held accountable. But I've said I'm open to a private conversation with him first.
19: But do you feel like because he was called out publicly that the conversation should continue publicly? Mm-hmm. Because if he's saying that's the way he was approached and he wants to meet it the same way, I feel like I could kind of understand why he would want to have that conversation on his platform or on a big platform.
18: Sure, and I'm not saying that that's off the table. I'm saying that we need to get there. Like, if part of what we are saying here is that there's harm that has been done to black women, as a black woman, I'm wanting to see whether you're where you're coming from, and if accountability is only about us doing this on camera.
16: Yeah, and for me, it's a little bit more personal because Stephen A. is an alum from my alma mater, Winston-Salem State University, and we have been talking amongst ourselves how he hasn't been embarrassing us in the recent years with this whole political stance that he's been taking. So I thought it was well-deserved, and I'm not mad at it. I'm not mad at it. Right. But we thank you for taking the time to talk to us, and we want to have you on maybe in the future as well. You're open to that, correct?
18: Would love that, and I hope I see all of y'all in Houston for our convention next year. Let's do it.
16: There it is, man. Miss Erin Haynes, president of the NABJ, the National Association of Black Journalists. We appreciate you taking the time to talk to us about why Stephen A. Smith got two thumbs down.
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16: Was the thumbs down award.
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16: The other one was mine. The other thumb was mine. All right. 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

0: 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L'Oreal, Kyle, Santillan, Alton Walker.
1: And we got some money for your pocket. Text cash, C-A-S-H to 71007.
0: All right, listen, man, we are out the door. You know how we do it, man. We got to continue on with the rest of our day. But since there's been a lot of controversy about, and we talked about it today as well, Stephen A. Smith getting the Thumbs Down Award from the NABJ, the National Association of Black Journalists, we thought maybe we'd open up the nominations. Maybe there's somebody out there that you feel like you'd like to nominate for the exact same award. Who would you like to give the Thumbs Down Award tomorrow morning? We're accepting all nominations.
1: Pick me, I got one.
0: Well, who you got, L'Oreal?
1: Alton.
0: Damn.
1: Can I give it to
0: Why would you want to nominate him?
1: Because, like, y'all, when we do these commercials, we be having to sit and wait for Alton, and it takes me and Kyle like 1 minute, and it takes Alton 19 hours to read one page of commercials, and I can't do it anymore.
2: No, you want to give each word their amount of time.
0: Is that what it is?
2: Yeah, you want to take care of each word. That's what I'm really doing, man.
0: Yeah. All right, well.
2: You don't want to let them, you know, feel neglected or nothing like that.
1: Sick of him.
0: Hustlers, get y'all nominations together. We want to know who you want to nominate for the Thumbs Down Award. If you have one right now, you could call us 866-HUSTLE-8, 866-487-8538. That being said, we about to get up out of here. If you want to tap in with us doing on social media, how can they get with you, L'Oreal?
1: Starring L'Oreal on all social media platforms. I'm laughing because this award really been around for 44 years, but it wasn't until Stephen A. Smith got mad that we know about it.
0: Right.
1: Right? Yeah, go on and follow me on social media, y'all. Alton.
2: Alton Walker Show. Make sure you follow me everywhere. And, man, we got some good news, man. Like I said, we're going to have about 10 dates coming at your way. Me, Griff from Get Up with Erica Campbell.
1: I thought you were talking about you, Chris Brown, and Usher.
2: Nah, Griff, man, from Get Up with Erica Campbell. Yeah, we're going on tour, man. We got a couple of dates we're going to do before the end of the year. So y'all be on the lookout for that.
0: That's what's up. That's
1: so y'all
0: good
1: stuff. Competing with Chris Brown and Usher.
2: Nah, we're not going to be in the same city at the same time. I promise you that.
1: Are you bringing someone on stage?
2: But you know, I'm going for my auntie. So that's gonna be that's gonna be a part of the tour. So bring your grandmas.
0: Yeah.
1: Bring a bed.
0: All right, Kyle Santillan, I want to take a second, shout out my son Carson, who made captain of the varsity team. You know what I'm saying? They got their first game of the season coming up this Friday. We're super excited about that. So shout out to my son for making that happen. Follow me on the gram at Radio King Kyle on all platforms. 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

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All week long, I have your chance to win tickets to a business expo. So if you are an entrepreneur, stay tuned to find out when you can win. It's actually coming up in this hour. In the meanwhile, I need you to check in with the Morning Hustle every morning from 6 a.m. to 10 a.m. They just posted a video talking about Stephen A. Smith and the whole NABJ mess. 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Pop that thing.

Atlanta's number one hip-hop station, Hot 107.9. It's My Asia in the midday. I got an opportunity to talk to Fat Smack, so we are going to get into that later on. In the meanwhile, if you want to go to a conference, I got details on how you can win. 6 minutes.

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1: 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And yes, I am talking about the Dream Big Business Expo. Okay, that is going to be on Thursday, September 24th. It's going to be at the Gas South Convention Center. 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
2: I'm Justin McNeil, meteorologist for 11 Live News. Get ready for the hottest weekend of the season starting today. Under partly sunny skies, highs will reach 96 degrees. The humidity will make it feel like 104. That'll be your heat index number for today. A heat advisory will be in effect until 8 p.m. Take breaks in the air conditioning if you have to work outside. The heat will continue both Saturday and Sunday. High of 96 on Saturday, 97 on Sunday. The heat index will remain in the triple digits. We'll have small threats for isolated showers during the afternoon. Still going to be hot, still going to be humid. The heat will continue into next week. I'm meteorologist Chester McNeil with your 11 Live Weather Impact Team. Try to stay cool.
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0: I'm actually trying to keep you from having to spend all that money because I got free tickets to a business expo right here on Atlanta's number one hip-hop station, Hot 107.9 My Asia in the midday. And yes, I am talking about the Dream Big Business Expo. It's taking place Thursday, September 24th at the Gas South Convention Center. Who deserves this opportunity?
1: Desmond Stearns, Atlanta, Georgia. I'm trying to win those tickets to Dream Big. You know, I'm an entrepreneur. I'm a videographer. I own my own business, so I want to be there so I can connect.
0: Now, do you take your content seriously?
1: Man, do I work with Anthony Hamilton. I've worked with Beyonce. I work with BET, MTV. I take it beyond serious.
0: All right, so say if my brand was a lingerie line, how would you help market me?
1: Well, I would figure out exactly what type of audience are you looking for. Is it an older audience? Is it a younger audience? Are you trying to do something trendy? Are you trying to, like, bring back the mommy look? So I would start with asking questions to figure out exactly what your vision is for your brand. And then we...
0: Okay, and what's the name of your company?
1: Everything Digital Productions.
0: Everything Digital Productions. I'm about to go look on Instagram real quick and see if you take your business seriously.
1: EDP Films.
0: EDP Films. Let me make sure it's a legit page.
1: Of course. Yes, ma'am.
0: Okay, then, Desmond. Oh, you shoot a lot of stuff.
1: I sure do.
0: Oh, wow. And it's crispy and it's clean.
1: Yep, and I just work with UNTF, helping out them to help build their brand up with the Unite Conference. I work with Black Ops Productions, which is an all-black team here in Atlanta that we do really big things with YouTube, Red Bull. So, yeah, we take it very serious.
0: And you're working with some big names. So this is what I'm going to do. I'm going to put you in the building because you are about your business. Congratulations.
1: Hey, that's what I'm talking about. I super appreciate that.
0: All right, now who are you going to take with you is the real question.
1: I'm going to take Javon Paul with me. That is my boy, and I want to help him become a creator. He wants to be in that same life, so I just need him to be around the people with the same type of mindset.
0: I know that's right. You are such a good friend, and I know y'all are going to have a ball.
1: We sure is.
0: And if you didn't know, I am giving away these tickets all week long, so we are already down 2 pair. That means I got one more pair Wednesday, one more pair Thursday, and one more pair Friday. So you got to tune in tomorrow to see what time you can be a winner. But that 11 o'clock hour is coming up with Ari Kari. She just walked in the building, y'all. She is scrolling on the internet. So we are going to get into that Daily Dish at 11:25. 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
1: Firstly, Keefe D, he has appeared in court, I guess, the Tupac trial 30 years later.
0: Oh, my
1: It's upon us.
0: Has it been 30 or 20? 30.
1: No, it's 30 because it's 1996. I'm 97. So this is older than me. Look at that.
0: Still talking about it. That is insane.
1: But justice for Tupac, for his family. I know that they must be relieved that this is finally happening. But day one of trial has begun. Mm-hmm. We'll see if he is convicted. He did admit, but he only admitted to this crime under the pretense that they wouldn't take him to jail for it. So they might be able to use that in court. Like, he only said yes because y'all said he wouldn't go to jail.
0: Some people are saying he didn't do it. Some people are saying that he did do it. So I guess this is where we find out the verdict.
1: I guess I'll just keep y'all updated, so I'll let y'all know next time I'm back.
0: All right.
1: Speaking of getting to the bottom of things, NBA Youngboy wants his wife to come home. He was on a podcast maybe 2-3 weeks ago saying, you know, a man that cheats on his wife is not a good man. And then now he's saying publicly, you know, to his wife, please come home.
0: Hold on, wait, but isn't the other girlfriend in labor right now about to come? He not talking about her, right?
1: No.
0: So he told, I just saw him like rushing her like, hey, hurry up and have this baby like in the hospital.
1: And that's not his wife. So again, he's just here like a lot of people. But yeah, to his wife, maybe come home, maybe not. I would say no. But he wants that lady. Speaking of people breaking up and getting back together, Nickelandrea. Nickelandrea in 5. They were at Jordan Woods' wedding. Beautiful wedding, by the way. Congrats to Jordan Woods. But they were seated in the back canoodling, talking, catching up since the breakup, and Nick posted a red bottom heel in his hotel room.
0: And it looked like it was hers.
1: Well, her
0: was
1: stylist posted the exact
0: same
1: shoe.
0: Oh, he posted
1: shoe.
0: A shoe without the without the leg in the shoe. Okay.
1: So it's like, oh, that's definitely her shoe. Hey, as a Nickelandrea fan, I think this is our time.
0: Now, you know I don't know anything about that Love Island talk, but if they're going to get back together, I'm here for love. Love wins, and I just feel like, you know, it's cuffing season. Everybody need to settle down and find somebody.
1: Listen, it's getting cold. It's time to bundle up and get you a boo.
0: I know that's right.
1: But y'all can follow me at I Am Ari Kari, and I will see y'all next time.
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5: Man, you done missed the last episode. Look, look.
6: DJ Mrs. being messy because I had y'all call in to call out people who owe you some money.
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6: Posted on the corner, who is this?
7: It's Fifi.
6: What's up? It's a Money on Monday. Somebody owe you some pay?
7: Hell yeah. Owe me some pay.
6: Tell them to give you your money, sis.
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6: Oh.
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6: Oh, No, ma'am. You better make it do what it do on this Money on Monday, sister.
7: That's right.
6: Don't trip. We right back at it for a Tie Tuesday. We won't be as messy. Incognito will be back.
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0: 40 was such a bang. All of my ops, they diss. Please don't put me to the test. They trying to get back on the net. I'm trying to get back in the flesh.
1: 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I need y'all to get ready to put that camouflage on because the Cash Money and No Limit tour is taking over the city. State Farm Arena, to be exact. You already know what happens when everybody pulls up to State Farm Arena. September 18th is the date. Now, let me tell you who all going to be there. Birdman, Master P, Juvenile, Manny Fresh, BG, Silk the Shocker, Mia X, Lil Boosie. And you already know how Atlanta do. The who's going to be there. Everybody going to pop out. You never know what different surprises that they have. Now, this is two empires coming together on one big stage. We doing it for the culture. We doing it for the city. Keep listening for your chance to win. Get your tickets right now at hotspotatl.com. But you know, we got to get ready for that lemon pepper lunch mix. DJ Monet is coming up in the 12 o'clock hour. It's hot.
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5: 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You already know who it is, man. It's the king of R&B, the one and only Jacquees, and this is the Lemon Pepper Lunch Mix with my girl, Maisha Simone, right here on Hot 107.9. How I like my wings, my lemon pepper wings, I would say fried crispy, you know what I'm saying? All flat. Let me get a little ranch on the side, you know what I'm saying? I ain't seen no celery in a minute, but I want some celery.

0: station, Hot 107.9. It's my Asia in the midday. She is not done yet, but give my girl a follow on Instagram at DJ_Monet and understand that we are trying to get you right for the One Voyage Cruise. We're celebrating 25 years of Black excellence. Shout out to Ricky Smiley. Of course, he's bringing all his celebrity friends, Rick Ross, T.I., Eric Benet, Keith Sweat. All you have to do is book your cabin at OneVoyageCruise.com or call 214-495-1963. 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We know hair. Monet, go crazy. You at a 10? I need you at a 30. Okay, she's coming back in 7 minutes. 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

0: of the year, football season. 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And of course, us, Hot 107.9, have teamed up with Cricket Wireless for the MEAC SWAC Challenge. Okay, that's the kickoff presented by Toyota. And that is Saturday, August 29th. It's going to be at Center Park Stadium. You know, that's the Georgia State Stadium. Alabama A&M, the Bulldogs take on HU. You know, if you want to experience, you know, some great football, a good rival game, some dope marching bands, if you want to be in that atmosphere, all you got to do is get your tickets right now at MEACSWACChallenge.com. More music on the way in 6 minutes, and I got to get you ready for tea time in the 1 o'clock hour. It's hot.
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1: Yeah, trapping no dark skin, country old, gathered out the mud, 6-1-0, thug old. 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Street cred good, always, oh. 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I ain't in your beats, and you ain't in mine, hit her. Yeah, we both outside, that's my type.

DB in heels. We can go bottle for bottle in this junk. Strip club stunt, I'ma stunt hard. We can go dollar for dollar in this junk. He missed the get it done. I'm Mrs. One of One. Fall in love every time we link. He got me sprung.com. 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I ain't in your bitch and you ain't in mine. Yeah, we both outside. That's my top.

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0: The Atlanta Symphony Orchestra, they are back with another free concert. It's going to be outdoors September 9th at 7:30 p.m. Now, they are strongly encouraging guests to bring blankets and picnics to enjoy the show in the park. And it may still be a little warm, so, you know, dress for the weather. And you know, they always do amazing things at Piedmont Park. And this is going to be really, really big, especially having the orchestra out there. Can't wait for the show. In other news, unfortunately, we have been telling y'all for as long as I can remember that Lake Lanier is cursed. A 71-year-old man unfortunately lost his life this past Saturday at Lake Lanier after falling off of his boat. He was reaching for his hat, and that's when he slipped and fell into the water. Game wardens located him. His name is Kim Gregory Battle. They used sonar technology and recovered his body hours later. It has not been confirmed if he was with anyone else, but they said he was actually the operator of the boat, and they don't know if he was wearing a life jacket or not. It has not been confirmed when he fell into the water, and they're going to look deeper into the situation to find out whether alcohol was involved or mechanical issues when it comes to the boat. But I keep telling y'all, man, Lake Lanier is not the place to go. And I don't care how they feel about it. We don't know any good stories about Lake Lanier. Just don't go. But it's My Asia Simone. That is tea time. If you missed any of my stories today, you can always head over to hotspotatl.com. We got a surprise throwback coming up in 6 minutes. And on top of that, you know we're going to play that Baby Chief Do It and DaBaby. 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
5: Let me tell you something. 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
3: Well, we about to have a good time. Ooh, with this.
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7: 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And the car spun around a few times. 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I had Julian, they had other lawyers. So I believe my stepmother got like $10,000. 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And I wasn't even driving, I was in the back seat. 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

0: because we got you over here at Atlanta's number one hip-hop station, Hot 107.9 My Asia in the Midday. And yes, posted on the corner, Incognito and DJ Mrs., they are sending somebody to see Kanye West in Chicago. 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Friend Dude, Belly Gang, Cushington, YK Niece, coming up in 6 minutes.
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4: It's Fifi.
3: What's up? It's a Money on Monday. Somebody owe you some pay?
4: Hell yeah. Me some pay.
3: Tell them to give you your money, son.
4: They hit my car and did not reimburse me.
3: Oh.
4: Yes, ma'am.
3: Oh, No, ma'am. You better make it do what it do on this Money on Monday, sister.
4: That's right.
3: Don't trip. We right back at it for a Tie Tuesday. We won't be as messy. Incognito will be back.
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ain't got to spend a dime over here at Atlanta's number one hip-hop station, Hot 107.9. It's My Asia in the Midday. And why? Because Posted on the Corner got your chance to win tickets to see Schoolboy Q today. So if you want to win, make sure you tune in at 3 p.m. It's hot. She been

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It's my Asia in the Midday. Fat Smack just walked in the studio. You already know Smack Season 3 drops 2 days from now. So we're going to talk to him about his album and get into a little bit of his business. 6 minutes. 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

0: 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It's My Asia in the Midday. Fat Smack is in the building, y'all. He is taking over the city. He is going viral. And everybody's saying you next up, but I feel like your time is now. What's up?
1: Been next up, you know what I'm saying? Me now.
0: You got some newfound fame. I mean, your name is ringing bells. What has that been like for you? Like, what has the experience been like just blowing up? How has life changed for you?
1: It feels good. It feels like I won the lottery ticket, you know?
0: Yeah.
1: Coming from where I come from. Come from the bottom of the mud. So,
0: yeah.
1: You know, it feels like a lottery ticket right now.
0: What would you say is the main thing that has changed, like, besides the fame, besides the money?
1: My movement. I ain't outside no more.
0: Really?
1: I got protected money. Protect me. Yeah, so, honestly, like, my movement and, you know, some friends. Really, yeah. That's it.
0: Some friends have switched up.
1: Yeah.
0: And your movement.
1: It just feel obligated. You know?
0: So you feel like the money changes them, not you?
1: No, it don't change me.
0: It don't change you?
1: I just feel like, honestly, if I ain't have the money, I still have the soul.
0: Yeah.
1: I can't just let the money control me. But a lot of folk let money control you, them and all that. So, you know, a lot of relationships be based off the money. So
0: August 20th is the date, Smack Season 3.
1: Yep.
0: What makes this album so special to you?
1: I mean, I put my heart in it. And, you know, this is my first real album. Like, so I'm showing how I'm coming. Like,
0: yeah.
1: I'm showing how I'm coming. And I just know that I got my expectation high.
0: So yeah.
1: They want to see if I got a couple more butter bees and I got to show them.
0: You know, and of course, everybody's wondering about the features. You know, we know, I think, what, Bally Baby's on there. Who else you got on there?
1: I got my little brother, Self-Made Bally. That's my artist. Well, he ain't my artist. He's my brother. I'm going to say he my artist till he go to the top. You feel?
0: Yeah.
1: But we got Runway Richie. We got Bally Baby. We got Baby Drill. I ain't really put no big features on there,
0: mm-hmm.
1: because, you know, they want to really hear me.
0: You want to tell your story?
1: Yeah, I want to tell my story. And I put the artists on the come up on now, because, you know, I feel like everybody had their time to shine. I feel like the upcoming artists need they shine.
0: All right, I want you to stamp the next artist in the city right now. Who's coming up that you feel? Because I know you said you put some people on your album, but if you had to say somebody else in the city got it, who is it?
1: I don't listen to nobody but me and my brother. So I'm going to say my brother Self-Made Bally. And my nephew's top five member. And that's T5 that he right now, top five. And 6 man, them boy hard. Like them some dudes, like, I listen to their music all the time. So, you know, they hard. They Self-Made Bally gon' be the one though.
0: He the one. All right, well, Smack Season 3 is dropping August 20th. We are literally 2 days away. We appreciate you so much for pulling up on My Asia in the Midday. Make sure y'all go stream that album. Let's check in with the 11 Live Storm Trackers, brought to you by Buckhead Law. If you ever get in a car wreck, then you already know to call 770 Get Paid.
2: I'm Justin McNeil, meteorologist for 11.9 News. Get ready for the hottest weekend of the season starting today. Under partly sunny skies, highs will reach 96 degrees. The humidity will make it feel like 104. That'll be your heat index number for today. A heat advisory will be in effect until 8 p.m. Take breaks in the air conditioning if you have to work outside. The heat will continue both Saturday and Sunday. High of 96 on Saturday, 97 on Sunday. The heat index will remain in the triple digits. We'll have small threats for isolated showers during the afternoon. Still going to be hot, still going to be humid. The heat will continue into next week. I'm meteorologist Jesse McNeil with your 11 Live Weather Impact Team. Try to stay cool.
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0: It's my time to get up out of here. Make sure you follow me on all social media at MyAsia Simone. That's M-I-Asia and Simone with a Y. And of course, I got to leave you with an affirmation appetizer. Today is Tuesday, so you should say to yourself that my progress is not measured by how fast I move, but by my courage to keep going. Every small step, every lesson learned, and every challenge I face is building the future of what I dream of. I'm going to stay focused, I'm going to stay grateful, and I'm going to trust the journey. And my breakthrough is closer than I think. You got to believe it to achieve it. That is how you become successful. I appreciate y'all for rocking with me. Monday through Friday, 10 a.m. to 3 p.m. Posting on the Corner is up next. And they got your chance to win tickets to see Schoolboy Q. Make sure y'all tap in with Incognito and DJ Mrs. at 3 p.m. It's hot.
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1: One thing's for sure.
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0: 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Congratulations to Incognito and DJ Mrs. for having the biggest show in the city. Post it on a corner.
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0: Tapping in with my dog Incognito, posted on the corner.
1: That's him, and Big Ass the Plug, talking about getting big.
2: Hey, ladies, it's finna get cold outside. If you know what I know, go big. 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
1: Them boy been big, talking about getting big. Don't do that.
2: Oh my God. 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
1: Hey, let's turn up for Tommy Ville. 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
1: You have one new message.
2: What's up, Incognito? This is Miami. I'm in traffic, and you playing all these other records. I need you to play that real. I'm talking about that real, real raw.
1: No more messages. Post-

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1: It's the biggest show in the city, posted on the corner with George Shirley Incognito.
2: And this is DJ Missy.
1: So glad you got us turned up.
2: We love you for that.
1: Nah, for real. One time for all our rideshare drivers, delivery drivers, our mailmen and mail ladies.
2: Nah, for real. Shout out to my mama, retired from the postal service.
1: I love that. Keeping the city in rotation. It's back to school time. Again, you're out of that afternoon slump. We ain't doing them at plenty hits.
2: You think the kids used to school yet? Like they in the routine?
1: They still getting fresh.
2: It's okay.
1: I know them teachers tired.
2: Already.
1: I done seen one put up a poster. They say, I got a headache and I'm irritated.
2: It's cool. Make it through.
1: I say, goodness gracious.
2: I ain't gonna lie. If you one of them parents that's involved, give your baby homeroom teacher a little gift card to Starbucks or a little gas gift card, you know?
1: You said something then, twin.
2: Something that'll help. A little grocery gift card, a little DoorDash, something.
1: I get it. Not that $10.
2: That's all I need. $10.
1: A 10.
2: That's it.
1: Hey, and the waffle bag. So, folks, you might go Burger King and steal with
2: it. Hey, if that mug smoking, I stopped by that mug yesterday. Every time I see a Burger King, that smoke coming out the top, baby.
1: It's on.
2: It's on.
1: One time for everybody sitting in the drive-thru right now. Mm-hmm. All right, we're going to make you a winner today. Up for grabs.
2: I'm sending you and a friend to go see Schoolboy Q Thursday, October 1st at Buckhead Theater. But I'm overly having extra tickets today.
1: Uh-oh.
2: I ain't even know until my homeboy just called me. You know Don Tolliver, right?
1: Oh, don't tell him. You 5 minutes.
2: Oh, okay.
1: Give us 5 minutes.
2: Oh.
1: We're going to give you Belly Gang Cushton.
2: Okay.
1: Rich Homie Quan.
2: Mm-hmm.
1: And we also going to tell you something about, what's your partner name?
2: Don Tolliver. You know him.
1: It's Hot 107.
2: Okay, okay, okay.
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7: 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We seek to possess heightened discernment so that we can recognize lies, deceptions, and falsehoods, even when they are dressed up in exciting and attractive packaging. We seek to be able to recognize when our assistance is needed, even when no word may have been spoken. And we ask you, dear God, to love and direct our steps, guide and protect our very existence during these times of change and uncertainty. Please, dear God, improve our spiritual vision. Amen and hallelujah.
8: Come in.
9: Uncle Jay, can you tell me another Claret story, please?
8: Okay, you ready?
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10: This ain't funny, so don't you dare laugh.
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9: Wow.
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0: 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This is Atlanta's Mayor Andre Dickens, and I'm up here posted on the corner with the hottest new show in the city. We got Incognito and DJ Mrs.
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1: Post it on the corner. 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
0: Because what we're noticing is a lot of people are watching the interviews on the YouTube channel, but you aren't subscribers.
1: You're not commenting. You're not liking. You're not, you know, giving us your opinion. What's the?
0: We need you to comment, like, and subscribe. Appreciate you watching it, but make sure you're a subscriber because we finna load one up there Thursday.
1: Post it on the corner.

0: remix.
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1: Yeah.
0: Came about to know it, ain't see it. All that other shit dropping, you can keep it. You know, baby, make the bad bitch. Pop that, throw that up. Turn around like it's the freak,
1: nigga. 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
0: Push me to the wall, get the pulling down my drawers. 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
1: Yeah.
0: A couple years straight, nerd. Thought that was it. Ain't no fool. Wait, no, I brought back a hit. I had took her with me. We both spent a little time. She got hers, I got mine. Then I brought back a spew. Blame me, I brought back a chain and some money, a purse. I just brought back some dude. Cut a hoe off, I won't feeling it.
1: Yep.
0: Take him back over.

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1: You know how we ride.
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1: I got some quick tea for you.
2: Who did it? Who done it? And who needs to quit it?
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2: DJ Missy.
4: Post it on the corner.
1: Okay, let's get into it. Real quick tea for you. So, you know Mario is on the R&B tour with Chris Breezy and Usher, right?
0: Yep.
1: So, Jacquees got asked, you know, why you ain't get down? And Jacquees responded and said, you know, I don't want to be no background singer. So Mario took offense to that when he went on Cam Newton's podcast, and Jacquees didn't like what he had to say.
5: Cam Newton podcast, and they was asking, Cam Newton asked him, like, who can sing and who can sing or some dumb like that.
6: Right.
5: And then bro was like, can Jacquees sing or can he sing? He was like, I mean, he can sing. I mean, he can't sing.
2: Jacquees.
5: He can sing. He can sing. He can't sing, but he can sing. He can sing.
1: Ooh. Now, if you have dealt with singers or you know the vibe with artists, saying somebody can't sing is it's a dig, okay? Like, you throw shade.
7: You lucky on that day I was acting cool, cuz. Mm-hmm. I told you I ain't got time for that. Today I got time, cuz.
1: Hello? And y'all know Jacquees is an artist, and he's sensitive about his stuff. But Jacquees, you know you can sing, you can dance. Mario just like being petty with the R&B guys. But it is what it is. Y'all, both of them brothers are talented, so I don't think it's no real beef, but they definitely have been throwing shade to each other. So, you know, I can continue to keep you updated on that as that unfolds. You need a recap. You already know we can go. 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
8: 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This your boy, Mario. 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Y'all keeping the energy live, the best show in the city, the best energy. Let's keep it going, man. Love y'all.
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1: 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Congratulations to Incognito and DJ Mrs. for having the biggest show in the city. 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
1: 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Yeah.
0: 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We don't need nobody to get this answer right but you.
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1: 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Got us turned up on this Tie Tuesday.
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1: 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And DJ Mrs. How about you give them the option of the other?
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2: 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Maybe.
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0: Tim's, what you need on this Tie Tuesday?
1: She said, I know what you need.
0: It's the biggest show in the city, posted on the corner with yours truly, Incognito.
1: Angus is DJ Misty.
0: You got us turned up. We love you for that.
1: Nah, for real, twin.
0: Around this time, Monday through Thursday, we just like to have some fun on the radio.
1: With this 4-4 trivia.
0: Yeah, this one we find out who grew here and who flew here.
1: Yeah, but sometimes the people that flew here, you know, on a little bit more than the people that grew here.
0: You got a point on that one.
1: Just saying.
0: Represent your zone right now. Zones 1 through 6. 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Who it is?
2: It's T.
0: Where you buzzing on the corner at, T?
2: And Gwinnett.
1: You ready for 404 trivia, sir?
2: Yes, ma'am.
1: And

0: 5 seconds, tell us what's the name of the group that made the 1993 hit Whoop, There It Is.
1: Ooh.
0: Tight, tight.
2: Where you say? Where you said you from?
1: Gwinnett.
2: Huh? Where you? What?
0: She said she from Gwinnett.
2: I saw what she said. Gwinnett.
0: Look it up and call me back, baby.
2: The biggest show in the city posted on the corner. Who it is?
1: This is Ashley.
2: Ashley, where you posted on the corner at?
1: Well, I'm in South Fulton, but I'm from Chicago.
0: 5 seconds. Tell us what's the name of the group that made the 1993 hit "Whoop, There It Is."
1: Whoop, There It Is. I thought y'all
0: was
1: gonna do a trivia.
0: This ain't trivia. This ain't faux trivia. It's Atlanta trivia.
2: Come on, Chantel.
1: Okay. One more time for the question.
0: It's cool, boo, but let me tell you what else you could do. You can go to our website, hotspotatl.com, because we're doing a flyaway to Chicago to take you to go see Kanye West. So all you gotta do is go to our website and apply. You ain't even gotta do no thinking for that.
1: Okay. Post it on the corner, but I think I know the answer. Is it too late?
2: Yeah, too late. You had 5 seconds. Chi-town?
1: Hey,
0: yeah.
1: Can't even
0: take
1: 5 seconds.
0: It's okay, Ashley. We got you, boo. Thank you for keeping us turned up, though.
2: Nah, for real.
1: Thank y'all.
2: All right. Hey, give us 5 minutes. We're going to give you Skilla Baby Chris Brown face card. We're going to give you a new one off Future latest album, The Real Me. And we're trying to hook you up with tickets to go see Schoolboy Q.
3: Yeah.
2: And DJ Mrs. got some other tickets we're going to try to give her to give away them tickets today, too.
3: Ooh.
2: Stick by your radio. You post it on the corner.
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8: All right, hustlers. 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

0: posted on the counter over there?
1: Yeah, this your boy Nate.
0: What's up, Nate? Where you posted on the corner at?
1: I'm posted on the corner on the west side.
2: No, that's right, boo. You ready for this 4-4 trivia?
1: Yeah, that's it. Let's get it.
2: Okay, in 5 seconds, tell us what's the name of the group that made the 1993 hit Whoop, There It Is?
1: I know the name of the group.
2: Looking up a Carby back, baby.
0: Somebody got there right. Answer!
2: I ain't even know this crew was from the A.
0: This good, yeah, Magic City.
2: Whoop, there it is.
0: Yeah!
2: Hey, somebody, I want to hear that in Magic in 2026.

0: What's up, boo? Where you posted on the corner at?
1: Roswell.
0: Okay, in 5 seconds, tell us, what's the name of the group that made the 1993 hit? Whoop, there it is.
1: Back again.
0: Okay, so I'm going to give you the option, okay, sis, for your tickets on what you want to win. So, my friend Don Toliver got a sold-out show in the city tonight, or you can go see Schoolboy Q Thursday, October 1st. What's your choice?
1: Friend, I really was hoping you was going to do this because I really want to go see Don Toliver tonight.
0: Well, guess what, baby? You got them tickets to go see Don Toliver.
1: Yes, post it on the corner.
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0: We'll see.
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1: To 71007. Kyle, Luria, or Alta might be calling you on the early side to answer some questions, but even if you don't get all the questions right, they still gonna give you a couple dollars.
0: How you love that? Mm-hmm. Get you out of that afternoon slump. My name is Incognito.
1: I'm gonna get DJ Missy.
0: Next hour, DJ Missy is going live inside that mix.
1: We're going up, up, Uppington.
0: I do wanna hear some Future, man. Like Future Way Too Gone.
1: Mm-hmm.
0: Or some Gucci Mane Shirt Off.
1: I got some Gucci in the playlist. That's funny.
0: You know, like, when you get the mix, it's like you get to play all the songs we don't get to play on the radio. Mm-hmm. Regular.
1: Yeah, I got some for you.
0: Go ahead and hurry up to the car, clock out, because DJ Miss is going to be live in the mix. And if you got a request.
1: Yeah, call us 404-741-1079.
0: Before we get into that day party mix with DJ Miss, though, we got to tap in with our girl Erica Duchess.
1: With that news before 5.
0: What's up, E?
2: What's up, ATL? This your girl Erica Duchess, and I'm here with the news before 5. So let me tell y'all what the word is on the corner. Child, I know y'all got them Amber Alerts yesterday on your phones. Well, let me tell you why. Police say a lady by the name of LaKeisha Brown kidnapped two little girls who she was babysitting. They say Brown had befriended the two little girls' mama on Facebook, y'all. And the mama eventually gained some type of trust with her enough to leave her 4-year-old and 11-month-year-old daughters with her. They say the girl disappeared Saturday, but thank God they were later found safe over there on Sylvan Road, y'all. Police say the kidnapper house was also dirty. But that's not it, y'all. Why they say Brown is also wanted in Alabama for kidnapping a 4-day-old baby in 2021. They say that baby was also found safe. They say Brown is now charged with first-degree kidnapping, outstanding warrants, and failure to appear. Now, man, I know it's hard out here, and I know they say it take a village, but I just heard somebody say the other day, what if the village is just crazy? And let me tell y'all what else going on in the city. Child, y'all know I gotta put you down on this one, but this one for all the foodies. Why they say Waffle House is testing for tacos at select Metro Atlanta location for limited time? They say for breakfast tacos, it's gonna come with egg, cheese, and your choice of meat, like bacon, sausage, chicken sausage, or ham. And they say for lunch or dinner, you can choose from a chicken melt, a cheese steak melt, or a patty melt taco grilled with onions and cheese. Man, my city too lit. Only thing Waffle House gonna be missing now is a hookah. Let Waffle House come out with an all-star puffer. It's gonna be over with. Y'all stay safe, Atlanta. I'm your girl, Erica Duchess, and this is your news before 5.
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1: DJ Missy.
0: Like how you let a rapper hit that ain't even got no hits. 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
2: What's up, y'all? It's your girl, Miss Capri, baby. Congratulations to Incognito and DJ Mrs. for having the biggest show in the city.

0: I leave a pistol.
1: 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It's they favorite bae, Tenderman. And I just want to give a big congratulations to Incognito and my bae, DJ Mrs., for having the biggest show in the city. Post it on the corner.
2: I get even, I don't get mad. 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
1: Posted on the corner.
0: Like a P.I. hollering about they big, but they tiny ass T.I. All in Mexico, they calling me Mija. 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
1: You already know it.
0: And since you got us turned up, we want to make you a winner right now.
1: 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I'm trying to send you and a friend to go see Don Toliver tonight. You need to be ready to go. That show started at 7:30 and the show sold out. So,
0: sold out show?
1: I kind of already need you to be downtown dressed. I'm ready to go.
0: Who right here downtown making you talking like,
1: scream?
0: Make sure you got a friend on speed dial too. That way you can check your friendships right here.
1: Nah, for real. Or you can be real bossy and go by yourself.
0: Or you can bless somebody.
1: Or you could. You never know.
0: It's all on you. But you can win these tickets right now.
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0: While you're dialing that number, we're going to get ready to make you a winner.
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1: 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Big Master P vibe, no limit. 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Somebody tell them people Mr. Hem is here.
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0: That's the heavy hitter, DJ Misses. Getting you through that traffic on this Tie Tuesday.
1: Thank you.
0: That's that Dope Boys Academy off that Kill the King album right there. Mm-hmm.
1: T-Pain, Jeezy, 2 Chainz, DJ Monte, Incognito.
0: How you love that?
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0: 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If you're just now tuning in, you're right on time, twin.
1: Period.
0: We do got some Don Tolliver tickets to give away.
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0: Make sure you're following us on Instagram at POTC.LIVE. DJ Misses live in the mix.
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0: Now, next hour, I got that Baby Chief. Get on Lil' Story.
1: Need that.
0: We're going to do some Belly Gang Cushington.
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17: 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I was forced to sit off of work, but my 25% lawyer made sure that I was definitely compensated for missing time off work. They listened. They were very understanding and more so empathetic than sympathetic. I was treated by one of the best spinal doctors in the city. When I saw the bill, baby, let me tell you, 25% was really 25%. I'm trying to get your medical bills reduced so that you can see your money. You know what? 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Because when the money comes, I'm going to need it. 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My 25%. came through with a bag. And for that, I'm forever grateful. Hey, my 25%, that's the only lawyer to call.
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26: 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How

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1: What up, nigga? I thought you answered the phone, and I'm here talking to your damn voicemail. It ain't even you. In committal, I hear you playing everybody music on Posted on the Corner, but I don't hear none by the Puerto Rican princess. Do I need to pull up on you and make it do what it do? What's good? What's good? Let's do it like it's your B-Day. Stop tripping. Stop hating. I'm here with you posting in the corner. Where the f*** you at? Answer your phone. Incognito, are you there? Did you answer? This nigga.
0: No more messages.
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0: But right

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And number one for Salem High. 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
0: Now, my real deal entrepreneurs, I know we're growing by the day, by the minute, by the hour. 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
0: Give me about 5 minutes. 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
1: What else? We're
0: going to make you twerk and dry with some sexy red.
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2: 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Incognito. 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Okay. The biggest show in the city.
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0: Come in.
1: Uncle Jay, can you tell me another Claret story, please?
0: Okay, you ready?
1: Yeah.
2: Here we go.
0: There once was a woman named Sue who was in an accident and didn't know what to do.
1: Did she call 855 Jay Sanders?
0: No, she didn't call me.
1: Who'd she call?
0: Let's just say she didn't call a trial attorney.
1: She didn't?
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1: What happened then?
0: Well, it didn't turn out the way it should have.
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0: Now listen.
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The largest. The biggest. Posted on the corner.

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4: Hey, man. It's Good Game Auntie. Post it on the corner. I'm gonna give y'all a little game before I leave, right? The only way to survive is not quit. The only way to win is to not quit. And always remember, you must stay solid. And you don't come with instruction. Either you is or you ain't.
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6: We're feeling just some subtle differences out there with temperatures today not as hot as they were the past few days and the humidity levels down a little bit too. Now just know it's still going to be warm in the afternoons with highs in the mid-90s, but it's thanks to the lower humidity, it's not going to feel as bad on Wednesday and Thursday. I don't even think we'll have heat index values at 100 or higher, so that's something for us. We see the rain chance coming back though on Friday and Saturday, a low rain chance at 30% and highs around 94 Friday. Saturday, lower 90s, holding in the lower 90s on Sunday with no rain chances, and then back to a 20% chance for a shower by Tuesday with highs back up to 94. 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

0: Another Someone Hip Hop Station, how 107.9. Happy Tuesday, A-Town. It's Tuesday night, man. Turn me up. Holiday season. It's 7 o'clock on your radio. And you know exactly what I came to do, man. Dominate the airwaves as I do every damn night, man. 7 p.m. Y'all know exactly what's going on. It's a special day. It's going to be amazing, man. A lot of action-packed stuff going on. Of course, y'all know I'm having tickets to go see my dog, the one and only Master P, and, of course, No Limit. On top of that, Cash Money will be live in a bit or two as well. Yes, it's the official Cash Money No Limit Tour. 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And when I tell you to call up, just give them to me back live on the radio in front of all your people. It's time to start the show. Let's go. It's holiday season. It's another Someone Hip Hop Station. How about 7-9?
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there with Face Down. Ladies, you know that's your damn favorite song. You know how you do it on a Friday, girl. Let's get into it, man. You're writing all 7 records down. You're going to see the official, the biggest concert of the summer. I'm talking about No Limit Cash Money, Friday, September 18th, live at State Farm Arena. I want to put you in the building, all right? Let's get to the number 3 record, yeah. Shebang Drake, right here on Hot 107.9.

0: Nation, Hot 107.9. That was the number two record. I know you're writing them down, guys. I know you want to go see my dog, Master P. I know you want to go see Juvenile. I know you want to go see Mia X, Silk the Shocker,
1: Mercedes,
0: Fiend. You just want to see Mercedes. That's Moran and Bill, of course,
1: Mercedes.
0: My brother holding it down.
1: Mercedes, but hey, man,
0: what's up?
1: I definitely got to see Turk. He got to do his Emmy, bro. Turk got to do
0: it. Turk is not coming.
1: Man, Turk, stop, bro. Come on, Turk.
0: Turk is too busy. I don't even know what he be doing.
1: Turk got to pop out of
0: Turk, I got to officially get this together, man, because I definitely want to see you on this tour,
1: we
0: man.
1: Got to, man.
0: Juvenile and BG is getting all the money, bro. Come on, bro.
1: I mean,
0: figure it out. We know Wayne ain't pulling up. Maybe, maybe not. We don't know.
1: But what if the Hot Boys do pop out just one time?
0: That'd be amazing.
1: Man.
0: I'm a super duper fan. I promise you. I will be there in my camouflage. Maybe.
1: Just do we on fire and just leave.
0: Anyway, man, holiday season, guys. We got an action-packed show. Like I said, today is an amazing day, man, because if you're a fan of our Bar for Bar segment, man, woo, eight of our champions are going head-to-head to claim the official title of the Bar for Bar champion. Cash prizes and all type of things involved, man. It's going to be amazing. So we're picking the names today to see who's going against who, and it's going to be amazing. So make sure y'all tap in with us at 9 o'clock for that. Shout out to all our Bar for Bar champions out there.
1: Speed.
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0: the P, the ice cream man, ghetto dope, all that good stuff like that. And of course, Cash Money, number one stunner, Project Chick, I Need a Hot Girl. Oh my God, it's gonna be crazy, man. In there, man.
1: Back that thing up. You know what I mean?
0: It's Atlanta's only hip hop station. It's Hot
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6: 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One grand prize winner will be chosen live on DJ Holiday Show Monday, August the 31st. 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
8: The reality is tragedy never announces that it is coming. Tragedy thrives on that one bad decision, one unnecessary risk, one moment of believing that it couldn't possibly happen to me. There was a time in our past when our main concentration was on survival. Our elders were considered strict when they would not allow us to go to anyone's house before everyone in that house was checked out. They firmly believed that the company we keep in our youth will determine the outcome of our future, and they were bound and determined that every generation would do better than the one before. Oftentimes, when a young person's future is interrupted by tragedy, it serves as a wake-up call to remind us to accept the reality that we are uniquely different from other cultures. Understanding that difference obligates us to make certain that our young survive so that they too can experience a future.
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0: Biscuit of the day. Congratulations to Belly Gang Kush. I think that's his first time getting number one right there on the countdown, man.
1: Hey, so, man.
0: I see you, Belly Gang, BGK. Holding it down.
1: You on a run, man.
0: My brother going crazy. Now, listen, guys. Phone lines are officially wide open. Call me up, 447-411-1079. Yes, you and a friend will be going to the Cash Money No Limit Tour, State Farm Arena, September 18th, live on a Friday.
1: Yep.
0: How to kick your weekend off exactly like this, man. Come on, guys. Call me up right now. I need all seven records. You're going to see my dog BG. You're going to see Juvenile. You're going to see Birdman. You're going to see Master P. You're going to see Silk the Shocker. And we're going to pray for maybe Lil Wayne stumble or fumble in there.
1: And
0: just be like, hey, I'm going to do it.
1: Gorilla, just do one song off Gorilla Warfare.
0: Do one song, bro.
1: One song off Gorilla Warfare.
0: That's all we want,
1: bro.
0: And Turk, come on, Turk.
1: Yeah, man, stop.
0: Turk, pull up, man.
1: We know you over there hanging out with Beehive, but come on, man.
0: Come on, Turk, pull up, man.
1: Stop being late, Turk. We love you, bro. You a legend.
0: It's Atlanta's One Hip Hop Station.

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0: Hip Hop Station, Hot 107.9. Let's get to the phone line. Somebody trying to go see the Ice Cream Man. Of course, Mad Master P. And, of course, Cash Money live in concert September 18th. Who is going to see him? Open the phone lines up. Hot 107.9, who's this?
1: It's your boy, 20G. What's good? What's good? How's it?
0: Man, are you a No Limit soldier?
1: Bout it.
0: Little man, you got all 7 records?
1: Yes, sir.
0: All right, let's try one time. See if we can get you in the building to go see Master P and Cash Money, all them good guys, all right?
1: Okay.
0: What's number 7?
1: Number 7 is Pop That Thing.
0: It is. What's number 6?
1: Same,
0: itch. What's number 5?
1: Spin That.
0: It is. What's the number 4 record? I need it.
1: Face Down.
0: Easy. What's number 2?
1: Number 2 is Ghetto Love Story.
0: What's number 3?
2: What's number 3?
1: Number 3 is Shebang.
0: You see how I'm gonna remix it on you? Yeah. And what's the number 1 record of the day?
1: With the F Guard.
0: Belly Gang Kush?
1: Yes, sir.
0: You ready to go see Master P?
1: Yes, sir.
0: You ready to go see Birdman?
1: Oh, yeah. What happened to that boy?
0: Are you finished or you done?
1: I'm done.
0: Congratulations.
1: Thank you. Hallelujah.
0: Yes, sir. You're going to the No Limit Cash Money Tour September 18th at State Farm Arena. Man, who you taking with you, man?
1: I'm taking my old lady. Taking my wife.
0: Well, you and your wife got to wear that camouflage, though, bro.
2: For sure.
1: Oh, yeah. We coming in camo-hold up.
0: That's what I'm talking about, man. Well, you have an amazing time, man. I need to see that soldier rag high in the air turn up. Of course, man, wear your bling bling, all that good stuff like that. And y'all have an amazing time with the Cash Money No Limit Tour, all right?
1: For sure. Appreciate it.
0: Man, let me get a holiday season.
1: Holiday season.
0: Nah. I like it. Man, my boy just got hooked up with them tickets, man. Go see Cash Money No Limit. That's going to be a vibe.
3: That's
0: right there, man.
3: Crazy.
0: I'm definitely going to that, bro.
2: We going to that.
0: Hey, Chris.
2: Yeah, we going.
0: I'm going. Hey, I don't care what time it's
3: we
0: start.
3: We in that building, B.
0: We in the building, man. What's up, Alpo?
3: What's up, brother?
0: How you feeling, big dog?
3: Feel great, man. Ready to rock out.
0: Matter of fact, because we in the spirit of No Limit and Cash Money, can we get a little bit of that?
3: Say less.
0: All right, cool, man. DJ Alpo is in the building. He is sparing no expense. He's going crazy on the ones and twos. 8 o'clock mixtape is going crazy today, man. Y'all know that. Top of the hour. On top of that, guess what? Whatever. Alpo, that bar for bar championship playoff today, bro. We finna go kick it off and see who's going against who. Ready for that?
3: Shebang.
0: 9 o'clock, man. Holiday season. It's the last one, Hip Hop Station. Hot 107.9.
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